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Then they twa the Sunday special program deha.

good morning. 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Roshan Zameer Atal Sharif se program sun raha hai. 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Shehbaz Abdul Hadi ama aao ek didan ki janana ke didan ke janana rasha wari wari zulfi gudar ki naaste ama dile zata mane ne ji shukriya. 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Har insaan ko apni soch ki taraf na dekho, tarah na dekho. 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

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I'm Amna from Dasgundi. 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Thank you so much. 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